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Some

0: There's Miles Smith, who we're hoping is doing okay. He did have to cancel a show this week due to a family health issue. Now, he didn't provide all the details, but did say the rest of his tour would continue. This, of course, in support of his debut album. And he does want to finish that tour strong. It will wrap up in a couple of months this fall. So hopefully everything's okay at home. In the meantime, coming up, we got more great sounds for you right here. Lock it in. More of your favorites coming at you next.
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0: That is Gracie Abrams and the latest from her new album. Now, she also is the cover story for the new issue of Rolling Stone magazine, where she has nothing but sweet things to say about her boyfriend, Paul Mescal, the Irish actor who reportedly may also be engaged to Gracie. And if not now, I feel like it's coming sometime soon. In the article, she had nothing but really, really great things to say about him. In fact, calling her relationship with Paul, quote, the greatest gift, period. So I'm here for this couple. On the way, we got more great sounds for you. Lock it in. More of your favorites are just around the corner next.
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0: There's your boy Bruno Mars, who I think can be a little bit of a workaholic. In fact, not only is he focused on his solo music, but Karol G has revealed that her new album will feature a collab with Bruno Mars and others, including Drake. So keep your ears and eyes open for more on that. For now, though, keep those ears open for some Dua Lipa just around the corner next.
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0: The country invasion is far from over, with Ella Langley proving just that. That is her hit song, Choosin' Texas, which remains at the top of the charts for another week. It continues to break records and surpass previous records held by some pretty big artists. So let's see how far this train can go. In the meantime, stick around for more great music around the corner. More of your favorites are on deck next.
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0: There's Billie Eilish, who just started production on her first ever feature film. That's right, she's going to star in a new film adaptation of Sylvia Plath's The Bell Jar. I am so here for this, everything about it. Now, there have been some new photos that just popped up online from the production set. They just started production. That's the good news. The bad news is we're still going to have to be patient because the movie is not expected to hit theaters until 2027. So we will keep you posted. I'm sure Billie's going to do great. In the meantime, lock it in. More of your favorites are coming straight for you with Olivia Rodrigo and more up next.
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0: Joe, in the beginning, hey, it's Marconi. 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

0: for King and Country with Taylor Hill, World on Fire. Hey, it's Marconi. I know baby wipes has the word baby in it, so that means I can use them to wash my baby carrots, right?
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0: Bruno Mars, Risk It All. 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I don't know about you. 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

0: 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Ordinary. Hey, it's Marconi. Everything I do smoothly ends up with a handwritten apology note. 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

0: Hozier, too sweet. 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

0: Benson Boone, The Time of My Life. Hey, it's Marconi. I know baby wipes has the word baby in it. 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
2: Well, you know, a couple weeks ago, I talked about possibly having to go to Cleveland, remember, for meetings and stuff like that.
3: Yeah.
2: Conference. Well, it's going on right now, and I didn't have to go. I forgot to tell y'all, I didn't have to go.
3: Oh, well, good.
2: So I'm not in Cleveland.
4: Cleveland does not rock.
2: Yeah.
4: At least not for TJ.
3: Yeah.
2: No. I've never been to Cleveland. I have only been into Ohio once, and that was when I was visiting my wife's family in Indiana, and I think for some reason we went over the state line for something. I don't know.
4: Really?
2: Yeah.
3: I don't think you're missing anything. I'm not sure.
2: Yeah, I don't think so either. I was about to say, no, wait, when I went to eat, you know, at that, you know, where they showed, did the demonstration about the dog food that I had to eat.
3: Oh,
2: that was in St. Louis, though. I was thinking for a minute that was in

0: Cincinnati, but it was St. Louis, the Purina factory.
1: Yeah.
0: Mm-hmm. So, I feel like I've made it this long without going to Cleveland.
2: Yeah. Keep trucking.
0: I did talk to one of my oldest and dearest friends in radio yesterday, who is there, and he tries to get me to go to this thing every year because it used to be a huge conference, and Ace and I were, you know, part of the quote unquote the cool kids at the conference. We were on panels and things like that, and I mean it was the highlight usually of our work year, other than, you know, charity stuff and all that we did. It was always fun, and we were always treated well, and people coming up and asking us, you know, younger people asking us advice, and how do I do this, and how do you guys do that, and basically and y'all have seen, they thought that our show was great at this conference. Everybody thought it was great. But now, talk to my friend Paul. He was always in the group with us, you know, and I think it's just him and one other show that we all used to hang out together that go to the conference now.
2: You're kidding.
0: It doesn't even last all weekend anymore. Oh. Remember how it used to be fun starting on Thursday and then we would come home Sunday?
2: Yeah.
0: But the conference stuff, the meetings and all, were over early in the day Saturday. So we would take the Saturday afternoon and Saturday night and just blow it out, have fun. I don't even think it lasts all weekend. I think it's over Friday. So that'd be tomorrow.
2: Oh, that makes me so sad.
0: Yeah.
2: Okay, ours used to be in Chicago, right?
0: Well, it would alternate. Oh, some years it would be in Atlanta. And then they did it in Chicago a couple times, and then they used to do it in New Orleans. Most of the time it was in New Orleans pre-Katrina.
1: Yeah.
0: That's the last time I was in New Orleans. This conference is always in August, and it was August of 2001, and Katrina hit a couple of weeks later.
2: Oh, man.
1: It's been 25 years since you've been to New Orleans?
0: Yeah.
1: That's crazy.
0: And I don't miss it a bit.
2: Yeah.
1: You could go another 25.
0: Yeah.
2: Yeah. Because you say it's different now, right?
0: Oh, well, it's always been dangerous and dirty and everything, but it used to have some, like, a quaint kind of feel to it. But now I just imagine that it's just like being in a third world.
2: Well, I'll let you know I'm going in September. So.
1: Hey, that's right.
0: Well, I'll brush you up on some lingo. You hear me?
2: Sure.
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2: So, do we have half the year left, or we have less than half the year left?
3: Less than half the year.
2: Yeah. Okay. Well, since I played golf the other day, and that was the first time I had ever played golf, and then I was set to go to Cleveland for the first time in my life, I'm thinking that I need to spend the rest of this year trying to do things that I've never done before. And that's what I've said that many times, but the things that I have never done, they're hard to get into my house so I don't have to leave. You know what I'm saying? Yeah. So I saw this story about this this couple in Taiwan who were at IKEA, and the urges just came over them, and they started getting a little crazy on one of the display beds there.
4: Ew.
2: And you know what hit me? I have never ever been in an IKEA.
4: Oh, I thought you were going to say I've never been to Taiwan.
2: Is Taiwan where you went with the cheerleaders, Lindsay, or is it Thailand?
4: Taiwan. And let me tell you, you don't want to go. So IKEA's better.
2: not cheerleaders. You're an NBA dancer. They don't have cheerleaders. They have dancers. The NFL has cheerleaders. Right. But yeah, and people, a lot of people listen and go, well, what's the big deal about that? I've never been to an IKEA. But there's one in the town where I live.
4: Big one.
2: You know, there's a huge, well, not in Mooresville here, but in the Charlotte area, there's one out, you know, out by the university, right?
3: Yeah.
2: And I've never been to it.
4: And there's one by my house, and I didn't even know it's going out of business.
2: Oh, yeah.
4: Anyway.
2: But I don't know, should I go just to say I went to see an IKEA? Or just like one of those where I just need to start, you know, to go back to my old ways of thinking that if it were something I really needed to see, I would have already seen it.
3: Yeah, I'm kind of with you on that. I don't get that whole logic like, oh, just because it's out there, you have to go do it. I don't, yeah.
2: I would only be doing it for show content anyway.
3: Yeah. Oh.
2: Yeah, I mean, I wouldn't be doing it just for the experience. I don't need any experiences.
4: Okay. If it doesn't hurt anybody, might as well.
2: Yeah, but it is, I mean, it's... I use up a lot of gas in my truck going on. I mean, it's a long way from where I live.
3: Yeah.
4: You could eat lunch there. You could make it a full day.
2: Do they have a restaurant?
4: Oh, yeah. Their Swedish meatballs are apparently off the charts.
2: Okay. But I mean, do you have to have a reservation?
4: I don't think so.
2: Is it just like food court type food?
4: Yeah.
3: Yeah.
2: Ew.
3: Yeah.
4: I'm just saying, you hadn't done it.
3: Swedish food courts, and you know how the Swedes are culinary masters.
2: Yes.
3: So come on in, sit by the windmill. We make meatballs. You're like, I don't know about that. Mamma mia.
4: We make the Swedish meatballs.

0: Swedish meatballs. I've heard that, but
1: I don't know. But
0: aren't Swedish meatballs called Swedish not because they're from Sweden, but because they're sweet? They have like jelly in them or something.
1: No, Swedish.
0: Yeah, sweet-ish.
2: The sweet-ish.
1: Can't tell if you're being serious.
3: This is the TJ and Reagan Show.
4: Sherry, what have you done to your hair?
5: What do you mean? Does it not look good?
4: It doesn't look good. It looks freaking amazing. I can't believe how thick and healthy it looks. Oh, I must know your secret.
5: No secret. It's Hair Volume from New Nordic.
4: Hair Volume, huh? Well, it certainly lives up to its name. Your hair has never looked so thick. It is gorgeous.
5: I was so tired of having thin and brittle hair. Ugh, and the shedding. 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
2: Yes, thank you very much. Thank you very much.
3: I wanted to ask TJ something. The other day he said when he finishes his political show for the night, he's, I think the word you used was punchy. Did I say that right?
2: Yeah, sometimes. Yeah.
3: What do you mean? Because I've talked to you after you've done that show, and you are like fired up. Does it take you a while to sort of decompress after you're doing? Because that show is way different than the show we do here.
2: Yeah, it does. You know, because I'm, it's a different type of, it's an adrenaline. It's probably some anger over something that somebody's called in and said, or sent me a text message that's just stupid or insulting. And I was like, you know, and it's all me.
3: Yeah.
2: You know, so it's just like a stump speech. Like, it's broken down into four stump speeches an hour.
3: Yeah.
2: that are about 10 minutes each on average.
3: That's exactly what it is. Yeah. So how long are, no wonder, I mean, it's no wonder why you can't get to sleep, because if you've ever listened to that show, you know how TJ's fired up and he's doing all these things. Does there come a time in the night where you're like, okay, now I can let it go? Or do you go to bed thinking about it? Like, what is the, I just want to know about the decompression from doing something like that looks like.
2: There are times when I will fall asleep and wake up thinking about, you know, news or, you know, something like that, to, or think, oh God, I forgot to cover that. Or, you know, it's one of those things where

0: when you're doing the type of show that's about up-to-date news events, you don't want to miss anything or seem like that you're behind or anything like that. Mm-hmm. So I'll wake up and in the night and think about that stuff and then not be able to go back to sleep. But for the most part, I have to watch TV until I fall. Just, it's either Everybody Loves Raymond or old episodes of Forensic Files.
1: Yeah. It's like night and day. That or that.
0: Yeah, but the Forensic Files episodes, like I've told y'all before, these crime documentaries have that slow music in them, and they're not, unless they're showing like the video footage from a body cam of a police officer or something, it's all calm speak and everything. But when you show that kind of stuff, it's screaming and mayhem, and I can't sleep during that. But if it's just a documentary like Forensic Files, it puts me to sleep every time.
2: Yeah.
1: That makes sense.
2: You really need something to soothe you, to calm you down.
0: Yeah.
2: I love that. Lindsay, do you have an experience in your life that where it gets your adrenaline or something so high that you need to literally focus on calming down?
1: Do my kids count?
2: Yeah, sure.
1: Okay, yeah. Well, yeah, that's it.
2: Yeah.
1: That's all in my life that I have to be like, okay, I need a minute.
2: Yeah.
1: Let me go. I mean, see, I don't know. That's so generic. I mean, everyone says that. You know.
2: I don't, because I can't. I'm trying to put something in my life that is like that, and I don't have anything like that.
1: Well, that's great. Your blood pressure is solid.
0: You do get upset with your dog pretty quickly.
2: No, but that's like, it's sort of just like, hey, stop bothering me. But it's momentary, and then it goes away.
0: And you go, look what I'm gonna, oh, I'm gonna punch you in the face.
2: No, don't say that.
0: Not that you would.
1: Yeah.
2: I never said I'm gonna punch him in the face.
1: It's like you get, but it's how you.
2: Yeah.
1: You're just kind of joking.
0: No, I see that about your personality, Regans. It'd be hard to get you. Like, I could see you wouldn't be needing to decompress because of emotions.
2: Yeah. Mm. And should I have that? I don't know. I don't think so, but
1: no.
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2: Riggins, do you have the story about Perez Hilton in Now Trending coming up next hour?
3: You know what? That one's such a sensitive one. I don't.
2: I didn't even know he was still working. I didn't know he was still. Perez Hilton made a big name for himself back in the 2010s as an online entertainment gossip journalist. And, I mean, he was huge for a while. He was bigger than TMZ. Mm-hmm. I think TMZ kind of pushed him to the back burner when they came along and had bigger budgets and stuff like that. But what did they say that he's having some kind of a mental breakdown or something where he's cutting himself and bleeding on, you know, camera and things.
3: Yeah.
4: I'm so mad because when I woke up super early this morning, I couldn't go back to sleep. I saw it pop up on my Instagram and they had already removed the video. Not that I want to see the video, but I wanted to see the video, you know? So I'm mad that they took the video down because now my mind's going in all these direct, like I wanted to see a little bit.
2: Yeah. And they don't have details on it. I don't think last time I checked to say exactly what's going on. But my point is, I didn't even know he was still working. Does he still do entertainment reporting and all of that stuff?
3: Yeah, I mean, so his big thing, he had a blog.
2: Yeah.
3: And so now he's really based on social media. I mean, he still has his website and stuff like that, but you're exactly right. Once TMZ came along and positioned themselves as a celebrity news outlet without the sort of opinions that Perez added, he really did get pushed to the back burner. But yeah, he's still active on social media.
2: Yeah, but he probably made enough money during that time that he wouldn't have to work again if he didn't want to. If he used it wisely.
3: Mm-hmm.
4: If people are saying it was a stunt, obviously, because that's how people are on social media.
2: And he's also, you know, would be very believable with his personality that he would do a stunt like that.
4: And he's done stunts in the past that have been outlandish. Mm-hmm. Not this bad, but.
2: Now, I don't know if this was ever proven, but back at the, you know, the height of his popularity and success, I had heard that he was gay.
3: Did you hear that?
2: Yeah.
4: Mm. Might be something to that.
2: Maybe, but we don't want to get sued, so.
4: No.
2: Don't know.
4: We don't know.
2: Don't know. you remember it was always his thing was to draw dirty things onto the celebrities' pictures when you read the articles.
3: Yeah, he did some really disgusting things to a lot of people. Yeah.
4: He made people very mad.
2: Yeah, I mean, because I mean, he's not doesn't seem like a good person.
4: No.
2: You know, regardless of what's going on with him now, he just never has seemed like a what you would call an upstanding moral type person.
4: Yeah. I didn't know he had kids.
2: And really? He does?
4: Yeah. People were like, your kids are going to be so upset with you. And like, what kids? Mm-hmm. I don't know. I don't follow him, but.
2: Then I guess he's not gay.
4: Well.
2: I guess those rumors were wrong. I heard that, and I apologize. I heard that incorrectly, I guess. I spoke out of school.
4: Well, these days, I mean.
2: Because how could he have kids if he were gay? Well. I'm so sorry. Obviously, he's not. But anyway, I mean, I don't want to see anybody go through that kind of a breakdown and stuff, so. But we'll keep a sharp eye, as they say.
4: Yes, we will.
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3: I don't want to miss it. Is this where we do the coin toss, or is it the next segment we do the coin flip?
4: Next one.
3: The next one. Okay, so flipping a coin every day to see just how bad Lindsay is at coin flipping. So far, is it 12 and 2 is the record? 2 and 12 is the record?
4: 2 and 12.
3: All right.
4: I feel solid about that.
3: Yeah. Okay. There's a restaurant in Florida, and it is called Class Soiree Steakhouse. And it is doing a promotion and seems to be very well received. Every the first Monday of every month is nude dining. So it's not something that you could just, if you show up on that Monday and try to get a table and they say, oh, right this way, and then you got to walk through a bunch of naked people eating. It's specifically for the naked diners, and you buy tickets for it. It's $250 for men, $150 for women, and $300 for couples. The nude dining experience.
5: Okay.
3: Says it seats about 20 to 30 people. It's dim inside. Says that way people aren't gawking at you. I mean, if everybody's naked, I mean, it's just like all these other things that people go and do. First of all, you know, none of them is attractive.
5: No.
4: Nope.
3: And they're just, I think, probably desperate for attention, and they're freaky weird.
5: Yep. Yep. Eating steaks.
3: Yeah.
5: And butt naked.
4: Naked steaks.
5: That's so gross.
4: It's so nasty.
3: And isn't it unsanitary?
5: Yeah.
3: Because, I mean, they don't let you prepare and serve food, even wearing a tank top.
5: Yeah.
4: Mm-hmm. You know how, like, at the beach, you have to shower off before you get in the pool? What if they did that?
3: And I guess they have an area where you go and disrobe.
5: Yeah.
3: Or take your clothes off, because you can't get to the restaurant naked.
5: Yeah. And I don't want to do this, but I also don't want to be a regular patron there now, because I know that people have had their butts all over the seats. Like, that's just not something I want to go to.
4: Ew.
3: Okay. And then, what about the wait staff and all? They're not naked. They're fully clothed.
5: They are.
3: Yeah. But would you want to work that night?
4: I don't want to work. I don't want to work there, period.
3: But I mean, it's probably a really nice steakhouse. I mean, a name like Classic Soiree Steakhouse. I mean, that's got to be good, right?
5: Maybe.
3: But where do they keep their money?
5: It's a good question.
3: They don't have pockets.
5: Yeah.
3: And I wonder if you can just be like, a guy could just go in there and just take off his shirt, leave his pants on. Or if they say, no, if you're coming in here, you got to be naked like everybody else, because we don't want you just coming in, taking your shirt off, and then looking around at all the naked women.
5: Ugh. Yeah. I mean,
3: you got to have end to win, you know?
5: Sure.
4: Who's going on a first date there is what I want to know.
3: Yeah. That's what I was going to say. You know, you just say, hey, I'll pick you up at 8 and wear something easily removed. Surprise.
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1: 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Our anchors, Andy Collins and Darren Thompson, will be anchoring our coverage, which begins at 7 p.m. They'll be broadcasting from our studios on Brewer Street, while David Jackson and Shannon McFarland will be at the Election Commission. Meanwhile, also on Thursday evening, you can join the Henry County Patriots as they officially kick off the 2026 Henry County Patriot football season with Meet the Patriots tailgate. It'll be held from 6 until 8 p.m. The football team and cheerleaders will be introduced and schedule posters will be distributed, signed by the players and cheerleaders. Free admission, free food. 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And finally, the second cooking class hosted by Henry County's Extension Office and Trinity United Methodist Church will be held at 5:30 p.m. Thursday, August 13th, and reservations are being taken right now. 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
1: You know what I think I'm going to do? I'm going to go somewhere. I think I should have some in the house somewhere and get a 50-cent piece to do the coin flip every day.
2: Ooh.
1: Yeah, it'd be easier with a bigger coin than a quarter because I'm in the dark here with just this little TV light on.
3: Yep.
1: So it's kind of hard, you know, a man my age and all. So we're flipping a coin every day to see what, at the end of the month, what Lindsay's record will be because she is, you know, obviously terrible when it comes to calling coin flips.
3: Some may say.
1: So far we have done it, what, 14 times? And you are 12 losses and 2 wins.
3: That's correct.
1: Here we go. Here's the flip.
3: Tails.
1: Tails, you got one.
3: Whoa!
1: Yeah, so.
3: 3.
1: Yep, you're up to 3 now.
3: I am, guys, this is nutty.
1: If I was good at math, I'd be able to tell you what winning percentage that is, but I'm not, so.
3: Carry the 1.
1: Just have to know that it's not good.
2: Not good.
1: Yeah. Would not be good, really, I wouldn't think, if you are a, well, it wouldn't be bad if you were, counting it in baseball as hits.
3: See, that's the spirit.
1: Wouldn't be so bad.
3: Yeah.
1: So bad. All right, so we were just talking about this naked steakhouse in Florida where people are naked when they go to eat once a month. And then Lindsay brought it up as being, you know, it'd be a horrible first date. And that reminds me, there's another thing in Florida where a 23-year-old guy got arrested for drunk driving a school bus. But it wasn't a school bus in service. It was an older school bus. It wasn't even a registered vehicle.
2: Oh.
1: So he's driving around a Yellow Hound. But, you know, people see a school bus. They don't know whether it's out of commission or not. And it's weaving all over the place and everything. So, Lindsay, let's do that whole, he's a billionaire. Your boyfriend is a billionaire. But he just thinks it's quirky to drive around everywhere in a yellow school bus.
3: No.
1: Are you going? You're not going to stay with him if that.
3: It's because of his judgment. I'm not embarrassed by what he drives necessarily, but like you're not, some screws are loose, I think.
1: He thinks it's funny. He just thinks it's kind of quirky. And he's like, what is wrong? I mean, look at this.
3: We don't have the same sense of humor.
1: Yeah. You know, Matt, where would you even sit in the school bus if your boyfriend's driving it and you're the only other one in it? Would you sit directly behind him or would you sit to the front seat to the right of him, kind of behind him?
3: I'm more of a front of the bus type person because of my motion sickness. But in this scenario, I'd want to get away from him as I'd sit on the back of the bus. Like, just drop me off here.
1: Yeah, but I mean, if you were okay with the school bus, well, like you could look past the school bus into the millions or billions of dollars that he has.
3: I'd sit in the front.
1: You'd sit on the right, though, or right behind him?
3: I'd sit on the right. It would be funny to sit right behind him, but I would sit on the other side.
1: Okay.
2: Yeah, but you're still a little bit back, you know.
1: Yeah. But you can maintain, you know, eye contact with him.
2: Mm-hmm.
1: I don't know. I think that would be fun. And I think probably, you're a little bit judgmental, Lindsay, for not wanting to be courted in a school bus.
3: Sorry.
1: Snob.
0: Thank you for joining us.
4: Oh my God. I love it.
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1: Hey. 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
2: Tons of stuff over there at the tjriggins.com. So this is an interesting new collaboration. KFC is in the news. They are collaborating with Oreo. And you might be thinking, well, how do they work together? Oreo is releasing a new flavor that tastes just like KFC's fried chicken.
3: No.
2: I don't know. They said it's got the flavor of the... How many secret herbs and spices are in there?
1: 11.
2: 11.
1: 11.
2: They got the 11 secret herbs and spices inside the cream, but you still get the traditional chocolate Oreo. But again, these are only in Japan, but they said a lot of people like a savory type cookie in Japan. So,
1: man, crazy Japanese, man. They're crazy.
2: I guess so.
1: I know the Japanese fella one time, crazy as hell. They're all crazy, man. Them Japanese. You gotta watch them, man. They're funny, man. But I still say I want a list. I don't even need to know the measurements, but I bet I could find this online. Of the 11 herbs and spices, because I would like to look at the list so I could say, okay, that's the one that's making it where I don't like it.
2: Yes.
1: At least one of the 11. Makes it where I don't really care much for the KFC.
3: And if you're making an Oreo KFC flavored, wouldn't you want the golden Oreo?
2: That would make more sense, sort of like a biscuit type, yeah. You know, that kind of thing. I get
3: now
2: that.
3: Now I'd try that.
2: Yeah. What are you doing, Lindsay? Oh, nothing. I'm just eating my KFC Oreos today.
1: It's like eating chicken and a sweet biscuit.
2: Yeah.
3: Chicken and a biscuit.
2: Waiting on the kids to get out of school. I'm in the carpool pickup line eating KFC Oreos. Oh, my God. Lindsay, are you okay?
3: I mean, I would try them. I'm not touching the dark chocolate Oreo with that.
1: No, you do have standards then.
3: Yes. I do.
2: Got to draw the line somewhere.
3: Right.
2: And then

0: Diddy is also in the news. They pushed back his release date to February 2028 based on this, you know, in-prison fight that he had. TMZ had the video within hours. I don't know how that works. Somebody can maybe explain that to me. But, yeah, Diddy got into an altercation with another inmate.
1: He did.
0: And, yeah, I guess you can't do that in prison. Now, I don't know if he was the one starting it. I got a feeling he's a target in there. So somebody was probably messing with him. But, yeah, either way, I think he got punished. He's in solitary confinement still. And he now has his release date pushed back to February 2028, end of the month. So.
2: I'm wondering though if he did it because he wanted solitary confinement.
0: You think?
2: Maybe I would.
3: Same.
2: Yeah, I'd rather be solitary confinement.
0: Yeah.
3: Because I don't. Although he
2: can't make the relations with any other men in solitary confinement, and we know that he's loving that part of it.
0: You think?
2: Yeah.
3: Oh.
2: I think yeah. I think that's one of the benefits of.
3: Juicy.
2: The prison for the puffy. He's a freak. We know that.
3: Allegedly
2: freak.
0: Mm-hmm. Yeah. So Diddy back in the news. It is a national holiday today. One of the more interesting ones of the year. We're going to find out how this relates to TJ's life coming up next.
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1: Baby, let's go.
0: Now, back to the TJ and Reagan Show.
2: Okay. Riggins wants to see if something relates to me. And you know how I am about things that concern me.
3: Not good.
2: Yeah.
3: Well, today's National Fresh Breath Day. And I just basically wanted to get an update. Earlier this week, you were talking about how you accidentally broke a crown in your mouth while you were flossing. And I just wanted to get an update. How's your mouth? How are your teeth?
2: I called and was trying to get into my dentist, who is the nicest person that I think probably the nicest, most, I don't know, just the kindest type personality of a person that I've ever met. His name's Dr. Druin. And I said, hey, I need to get in. I broke a crown. And she was like, oh, well, unfortunately, he's out of town. So I can't go in until Monday.
3: Oh.
4: But no.
2: It doesn't hurt. It's just annoying because it's kind of jagged and it scrapes against my tongue and my cheek.
3: Yeah.
2: Because I think I done had a root canal in.

0: in that tooth, so it's dead.
1: That's good.
0: You know, just like, you know, all of my other feelings. No, but it's fine, but I can't get anything done with it until Monday.
2: Okay. Is it on your wisdom tooth?
0: No.
2: It's not. Okay.
0: I don't have wisdom teeth.
2: You got those taken out.
0: Yeah, well, only two ever came in, and I got those two taken out. I didn't have to get four out.
2: Okay. All right. Well, good. I'm glad you're going to get taken care of, because a lot of people will just ignore tooth pain and stuff because they're so terrified of the dentist. Mm-hmm. My dad being one of them, he went decades without going to a dentist. And then finally, you guys were working with a dentist that promoted sedation dentistry. And my dad signed up for it immediately. And he was so scared about going, but he said the doctor gave him some sort of pill. And he said the next thing he remembered was 2 days later, he was sitting on the couch watching a Cubs game. That was the first thing he remembered.
1: That's fantastic. I love that. That's my type of dentistry.
2: I said, that's amazing. The magic of modern medicine, I guess.
1: Yes.
0: Yeah, I wasn't that sedated when I had a vasectomy.
1: Yeah. They don't even sedate you for that, do they?
0: Yeah, they give you a little Percocet or something.
1: Well, that's no sedation.
0: Just kind of out of your head.
2: Yeah. TJ was running around the food court at the mall about 6 hours later after he got that done.
0: Running around the whole mall. It was the very next day. We had a contest where somebody got to do a shopping spree around Concord Mills Mall, which is how long around is it? A mile and a half around if you circle it?
1: Yeah, I think it's a mile, right? Yeah.
0: Yeah, and we had to run along behind this woman because she only had a certain amount of time to get as much as she wanted. And then I had, you know, frozen peas in my lap on the way home.
1: Oh. Yikes.
2: Why did you, was that not one that Ace could have handled without, or did you want to, I mean, what was the scenario where you were like, okay, I'll do that?
1: Yeah.
0: Because the woman was so excited. She had won this thing, and it was, you know, TV people were going to be there covering it, and she was a big fan, and I really did it for her.
2: Yeah.
0: You know, because I'm a giver like that.
2: Sure.
0: She wouldn't have enjoyed it as much had I not been there in the pictures and everything.
2: Well, you're holding your crotch in front of a lids.
3: Yeah! All right, let's go.
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4: Thank you for being part of the new radio explosion. Mm-hmm.
0: So, there's a guy that we see from time to time on the social medias, and he's kind of funny, and we'll play his clips sometimes on the show. His name is James Holiday, and he's an older gay fella, and this is a video he put out, and it says queens of a certain age is what he's talking about here, and he's talking about trying to go out to dinner, but not being satisfied with the choices that they have. Okay, listen. Oops, sorry. Here we go.
6: Darling, you know you're a queen of a certain age when you start at one restaurant. It's like, oh, we don't do stools. We have to have backs. Then we go to the second restaurant. It's like, oh, it's far too cold in here. So now we're going to the third restaurant, hoping for the best. Thoughts and prayers.
0: Hoping for the best. Thoughts and prayers.
2: Thoughts and prayers. I guess I'm a queen of a certain age then, because I totally get that. I don't want to sit at a stool either.
0: Yeah, that was going to be my point. Like, I like to have a back on it and my feet on the floor.
2: Yeah.
1: Absolutely.
0: My feet touching the floor.
2: Although I don't think it can be too cold for me. I'd be fine however cold it is, but it can be too hot.
0: Yeah. And, you know, whenever we're going out to eat, it's always, you know, freezing.
2: Yeah, of course.
0: You know, the women always talk about how cold it is.
2: Mm-hmm.
0: And little friend Jenny, handsome husband Michael, always want to eat either at the bar or in the bar. They want to be either sitting at the bar on the corner where they're on one corner and we're on the, like, around the corner there so we can all talk, or at a high top table.
1: Mm.
0: Yeah, but they still want the backs on the stools. But they just thrive in a bar atmosphere. They just
1: We love the feet, Dangle.

0: Well, I honestly, I think that the oxygen in the other parts of the restaurant is not compatible with their lungs. I think that's like being in a bar gives them life. Yeah. Is what I'm saying.
1: Yeah.
2: It's too classy sitting at a regular dining in a dining area. They're like, this is a little too fancy at this. You know, when I'm eating my slider, I need a back on my chair.
1: Yeah.
2: And I want to be in the bar.
1: I don't want to touch the floor. Okay.
0: Well, I mean, a lot of it though is because you can usually get seated and in and out of the bar area faster.
2: Sure.
0: Yeah. You know, than you can another thing. Cause you know, we got to move. We're young, energetic people.
1: On to the next bar, baby.
0: We got to get on with it. You know, We got sporting events to go to, and you know, all kinds of stuff happening.
2: Yeah,
0: but it's gotten to where, you know, every restaurant we go to, when I was with those the highfalutin people at the golf tournament the other day, my highfalutin friends, one of them asked me, he said, "Where do you guys like to go out to eat and stuff now?" I mean, you know, and I could not think of a restaurant really that we frequent, where you have to, you know. At least half the menu requires utensils.
1: Yeah.
2: That's crazy.
1: Like, well, there's this bar and there's this bar.
0: I can't eat anything really. So what I was going to say is I'm always just either a burger with no bun or wings.
2: Yeah.
0: That's about it for me.
1: Yeah.
0: And a green salad.
2: Mmm.
0: Old diarrhea.
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7: 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Our anchors, Andy Collins and Darren Thompson, will be anchoring our coverage, which begins at 7 p.m. They'll be broadcasting from our studios on Brewer Street, while David Jackson and Shannon McFarlane will be at the Election Commission. Meanwhile, also on Thursday evening, you can join the Henry County Patriots as they officially kick off the 2026 Henry County Patriot football season with Meet the Patriots tailgate. It'll be held from 6 until 8 p.m. The football team and cheerleaders will be introduced and schedule posters will be distributed, signed by the players and cheerleaders. Free admission, free food. 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And finally, the second cooking class hosted by Henry County's Extension Office and Trinity United Methodist Church will be held at 5:30 p.m. Thursday, August 13th, and reservations are being taken right now. 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
1: Yeah, you don't want none of that there. I'm flexing on them. Flexing on them foods.
2: Well, listen, we're doing Now Trending right in your face a little bit earlier than we normally do.
1: But oh, hey, listen. Did I screw that up again?
2: You did, but it's okay because I'm fired up and ready to go. I've got all the stories here, and I'm excited to share them all with you.
1: I did that yesterday, too. I jumped a segment ahead.
2: Okay. Yes, you did. I'll do
1: the next one.
2: Yeah, okay.
1: Okay.
2: Very good. Well, listen, we were talking about earlier this week, Carson Daly was in the news because they say he's out after season 30 of The Voice, but they've already started doing shows for season 31, and season 31 of The Voice is going to be Celebrity The Voice.
1: Mm-hmm.
2: So this is a new spin on the talent show. So they're going to have athletes, influencers, and other kind of celebrities and stuff like that be the contestants instead of undiscovered talent. So they've tapped Riley Green, that I know all the women love. It's weird to me. This guy, I don't totally get it. Other than he's really handsome.
1: That's the only thing.
3: That's it. Yeah.
1: And women won't even try to explain. They don't even feel like the need to explain anything else. It's just like he's hot.
2: Yeah. That's it.
1: Is it? Yeah.
3: I don't even like his music.
1: Yes. Really? Most of them don't.
3: Yeah.
2: So he's going to be on. I think they got Queen Latifah and they've got Kiki Palmer hosting, who people seem to be polarized about her. I think she's fantastic. She sings, she's funny, she does impressions, but a lot of people find her personality grating, is what I've learned.
1: She was a Disney star.
2: She was a Disney star.
3: That's right.
2: Yeah, been a star for a long time.
1: Mm-hmm.
2: So I think she's a good host. She also hosts Password, I believe. So anyway, this is happening, but Carson Daly will be out. Do you think, TJ, you would be a good host of a show like that?
1: Yeah, I think I would. I would never be given a chance, even if I were famous. And because I don't know who they're going to replace Carson Daly with, but I can guarantee you he's not going to look anything, or she's not going to look anything like Carson Daly.
2: No.
1: No.
2: A lot of people said he was boring, but I think we discussed

0: on the show. Like, that's, I think you kind of need that, or you want that, because the talent is the, you know, is the real star of that show.
1: Yeah, I'm just saying they'll probably go with somebody younger, less male, and definitely less white.
0: You think?
2: Okay.
1: Mm-hmm. Yeah.
0: And you check all those boxes.
1: Yeah, I mean, I could.
2: Yeah.
1: But it doesn't take much to be less white than Carson Daly.
2: So true.
0: That's a valid point. Valid point. There's no update on when Chipotle is going to bring jalapenos back to their restaurants. They took out jalapenos earlier this week due to a risk of salmonella. And a lot of people are just questioning, like, what is going on with the food? I mean, everything is contaminated, or is at a risk of some sort of disease? And maybe this has always happened and we're just hearing about it more, but it does seem like there's been an uptick in things you're not supposed to be eating because of risk of bacteria or whatever.
2: And it's always healthy food. Always. Fruit, lettuce, vegetables. I'm sticking to ramen, baby. It's safe.
1: Well, you know, some would say it's because of, you know, the lack of proper pesticides and things.
0: Is that right?
1: Some would say. And which is why when we were in that fancy restaurant in Chicago, the girl that worked on our show at the time had a live beetle on her salad plate.
2: That's right. Yeah. Oh, my God.
0: She wanted that beetle, though. I believe she requested that specifically. I want that Chicago beetle in my salad. We've got more next.
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2: Here's the morning weather for Paris, Stewart, Cottage Grove, and our good friends at Lifeline Blood Services. It'll be mostly sunny today with a high up to 92. We'll have a slight chance of showers later on this evening.

0: early in the morning, low around 73. Slight chance of showers on Fridays. Thunderstorms maybe in the morning. Mostly sunny with a high of 93. Friday night, 30% chance of showers and thunderstorms. Partly cloudy with a low around 72. And on Saturday, 40% chance of showers, a high of 91 and a low of 71.
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2: Yes, it is. Forever and always. Forever and ever, amen.
3: I love that song. TJ's got his LSU shirt on, black and blue. Interesting combo for a guy who says he really doesn't like black and blue together.
2: This hat is purple. This is an LSU hat to go with the LSU shirt.
4: Oh, it does look blue.
2: Yeah, because the if I turn this light up. It's purple. So do I need to swap it out? I guess I do if it looks blue. If it looks navy, then yeah, I need to.
4: Good job, Riggins. Good job.
3: Well, I didn't say it before the show because I didn't want to throw him off before we got started, but I feel like it was just going to be a, there you go, TJ's changing it.
4: Perfect.
2: Okay.
3: It's really just a segue to get into the story I want to talk about because LSU is in the news because I think this is really interesting. LSU football has a new head coach. His name is Lane Kiffin, and TJ can tell you more about him. But the interesting part of it is that Lane Kiffin's daughter is dating a guy that plays for LSU. Mm-hmm. And so one of the reporters during the press pool asked him the other day, they said, hey, can you see this young guy? This kid is 21. They say, can you see him as your future son-in-law? And Lane Kiffin, the head coach, gestures over towards his wife who's sitting on the side. And he goes, that's something you need to ask, you know, Mrs. Kiffin. And then he looks back at the reporter and goes, she's given two thumbs up. So do you think that's, first of all, do you think that's a challenge for the 21-year-old kid to have that kind of pressure to be dating the head coach's daughter?
2: Well, I think it was more of an issue when they started dating, when Lane Kiffin was still the head coach at a rival school.
3: Right.
2: And, you know, she's dating the number one defensive player on their big rival.
3: Yeah.
2: But he's a great, great kid. He's awesome. His name's Whit Weeks, and he's just an awesome guy. Seems to be in every way. But no, he's one of those little country boy from Georgia.
3: Yeah.
2: And he's like, hey man, I'm here to play football. And I bet he probably doesn't feel the pressure of that at all. He's just probably go with the flow kind of thing.
3: You think?
2: Yeah. Yeah. If you knew his personality, he probably doesn't get freaked out by much.
4: I love that.
2: Yeah.
3: How
4: does that feel?
2: But I don't know.
3: What's that like?
2: You and I would not know that feeling.
4: No.
3: With a name like Whit, it seems like you'd probably be pretty chill about most things.
2: Yeah.
3: Now, talking about building favor with your head coach, when you came out on the football field with your pincushion still on your arm, did the coach treat you any differently?
2: No.
3: Okay.
2: No. Just making jokes like everybody else. You know, we were back in the 80s, you could rag on each other and pick on each other and all that, and it wasn't considered bullying or offensive. It was just part of being friends.
3: Yeah.
2: You know, and teammates and all. My coaches were relentless about picking on the players and laughing at us and stuff like that. It built camaraderie. It was just like, but you knew they was in your corner if somebody was trying to go up again you.
4: Yeah.
2: You know, I always knew.
3: Did you get along with your coach?
2: I always had that anyway because I was the only one that, you know, back then, nobody else in my school, no other guys were putting hair products in their hair and getting their hair highlighted and cut at the salon and all that. So I already had that coming at me anyway.
3: Pretty boy.
4: Yeah.
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2: Okay, so now that I've switched into this hat and now I'm looking at it, it makes it look like I'm wearing an LSU uniform today. Like I'm at Fan Fest or something.
3: It does.
4: Well, I mean, that's not a bad thing.
3: Yeah. There you go.
2: So
4: there you go.
2: And I keep a bunch of hats right behind me in case of an emergency.
4: Like what just happened?
2: Just happened, yeah.
4: Emergency.
2: Okay. But now I can't get the hat straight. Is it straight? There you go.
3: Yeah.
2: I don't know. I got to get my little hand mirror here. Anyway, so we've been talking about one thing about the Britney Spears, and I was the first to make this observation, the first person in all of the media or anywhere to make the observation that Britney Spears' teeth have shifted and that she's got gaps between her teeth now. Then all of a sudden, everybody starts talking about it. And this is a video of her son, Jaden, and he's addressing that people, you know, are saying that that's an imposter, that's not really Britney, because of the gap in her teeth. That's what tells you that it's not really Britney Spears. So he's trying to explain that it is his mom, and that the gap between her teeth is normal, and it actually proves that it's his mom. But bless his heart, it doesn't come off as being that well thought out that way. Listen.
5: Everyone's saying that, like, my mom's a clone and all this and that. And they're saying that she's a clone because she had a gap in her teeth, okay? Because she has a gap in her teeth now, okay? And everyone's like, oh my gosh. She's a gap in her teeth now. She didn't have a gap in her teeth before when she was in her prime. I have a picture of me when I was little, or when I was, like, a certain age. I had the exact same gap in my teeth. I had a huge gap, just like that. And she...
2: So he's saying, I guess, that because he had that same gap, it's genetic, so that's how you know it's his mom.
3: Yeah.
2: But, I mean, if you're looking at pictures of his mom when she was the age where he had the gap, then that might make a little sense, but...
4: Every kid has a gap because their teeth are coming in, they're losing teeth, they're getting...
2: Yeah, but when your mom's teeth go from not having a gap to, in her older days, having a gap, you can't look at old pictures of you,
4: right?
2: And before you got your teeth fixed, and say that it's hereditary.
3: Yeah,
2: it's genetic. Bless his heart. But let me say this: I don't know how old Jaden is. Is he like early 20s, 20, 21, maybe 19 something? He is adorable.
4: Oh, good.
2: I mean, he is a good-looking young man, and I think both of her sons are. And yeah, people talk about that all the time. But then I always have to remind people. Not only, you know, was Britney so pretty and still is, but K-Fed was really good looking when they were young.
4: Yeah.
2: Their dad was really good looking. Say whatever else you want to say about him, you know, what a goofball, not smart, whatever you want to say. I don't know about any of that, but I do know he was good looking in his prime when he was young.
4: Oh, yeah. When he was a backup dancer.
2: Yeah. So it makes sense that these boys would be good looking.
4: Has nobody worn a retainer that's commenting on, oh, that's a fake Britney, that's not real?
2: I guess not.
4: I don't wear my retainer for 2 weeks and I'll have that same gap. So,
2: yeah.
4: I don't know. People
2: and that's the first thing I said. She hasn't been wearing her retainer.
4: Yes.
2: Mm-hmm.
4: Simple.
2: Yeah. Bless them. They're just sad. The Britney commenters.
0: Mm-hmm. More TJ and Regan's coming up.
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2: So there is an app that they have created, like it's an AI thing to help in the workplace. It's called Sunny Workplace Work Gen Translate. It's Sunny Workplace is I don't know exactly what it is, but the app is called Work Gen Translate. A playful new AI translation tool devised to bridge the generational language gap at work. So it says that 76% of, they describe them as boomers, have no idea what DeLulu means.
3: Okay.
2: Now, this is Gen Z slang that baby boomers don't understand, obviously. And this has been the way it is. It's always been this way. The young generation comes along with their slang and older people don't know what they're talking about.
3: Yeah.
2: But here's the thing. I got to say, can't you figure it out?
4: Right.
2: If you're a boomer and they use it in context and say, okay, you don't even know what you're talking about. You're DeLulu right now. When do you stop and go, okay, what DeLulu? I guess that means delusional.
4: Right.
2: Mm-hmm. Can't you figure that out? Now, far be it from me to criticize the older generation when it comes to the young generation thinking that they're backwards and don't have anything going on upstairs. But because I'm not saying that that's the way it should be on all of these. Like another one they talk about is mid. Oh, that's mid. I mean, you could kind of figure that out. That means that it's just average, not great. Riz is one that the first time I heard that, I knew what it meant.

0: because of the context in which it was used, that it's short for charisma. You got Riz. Now, there are other ones that just make absolutely no sense. And if you start trying to break it down, nobody can give you an answer. And that one, for an example, is no cap means, means I'm not lying, or cap means you're lying. That's just, where does that come from? What does cap have to do with lying? Where is the origin? What is the origin of that? I have asked a million times and nobody can tell me. The Gen Z-est Gen Zers can't tell me. Hmm. And look, I'm not making it up. That's no cap.
1: I think you had to tell me what that meant.
0: I ain't capping, y'all.
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7: 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Our anchors, Andy Collins and Darren Thompson, will be anchoring our coverage, which begins at 7 p.m. They'll be broadcasting from our studios on Brewer Street, while David Jackson and Shannon McFarlane will be at the Election Commission. Meanwhile, also on Thursday evening, you can join the Henry County Patriots as they officially kick off the 2026 Henry County Patriot football season with Meet the Patriots tailgate. It'll be held from 6 until 8 p.m. The football team and cheerleaders will be introduced, and schedule posters will be distributed, signed by the players and cheerleaders. Free admission, free food. Walk around and visit with all the tailgate tents and setups at the practice field at Henry County High School. And finally, the second cooking class hosted by Henry County's Extension Office and Trinity United Methodist Church will be held at 5:30 p.m. Thursday, August 13th, and reservations are being taken right now. 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
1: Okay, Riggins just made a good point during the break. We were talking about this survey and this app that's been created to translate Gen Z slang for their coworkers who are older. They call them boomers. And one of the words in question was delulu, and that 76% of boomers in the workplace, baby boomers, don't know what the term delulu means. It means delusional. And I was saying, I mean, you should be able to figure that out. Some of these make sense and others don't. Like no cap makes no sense when you're talking about lying. I'm not lying is when you say no cap. I'm not capping. But anyway, Riggins made a good point, and he said that, you know, if you're using delulu in work emails and stuff, then what?
2: Then get, I mean, I don't know. That just is so inappropriate. If you're the boomer and you got to work with somebody that's using the word delulu in an email, I would find another job. Like that, this is not for me anymore.
1: And I completely agree. But I automatically assumed that it was just in casual work conversation that they would be using that. But now that you say it, Riggins, I wouldn't doubt.
2: I mean,
1: Gen Z is typing out, you know, I think if you think that we're not going to make the budget this month, then you're delulu.
3: Oh my gosh. Could you imagine?
2: I could totally see it happening at a company where they allow you to bring dogs to work and they have, you know, pods where you can take a nap during the workday. Like there are companies that are going to embrace that kind of communication in work emails. Like it's just, I guarantee it happens. So, but if you're a boomer and you don't understand that language, I'd go find another workplace.
3: Yeah. Cool. It's not for you.
1: Don't blame you.
2: Right. Yeah, maybe not.
1: But, you know, it's just like anything else, though, with a lot of slang that people use. It's just, you know, paying attention, you know?
2: Yeah. Yeah. Picking up context clues.
1: Exactly. Mm-hmm. You know, like the first time somebody went on and on, some young person was talking about, you know, how much Riz I have. I'm like, okay, well, obviously this is a smart young person.
3: Obviously, it's a good thing.
1: You know, I'm effervescing with Riz.
2: come have a piece of hard candy.
1: Yes,
2: young man.
1: It's like, whoa, nobody hands out Werther's like you do. You do it with a joke. You got Riz. You make me feel like I'm the only person.

0: person you've ever given a Werther's to at church.
1: Thank you for joining us.
2: Oh my God. I love it.
1: This is TJ and Riggins.
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11: 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It'll be mostly sunny today with a high up to 92. We'll have a slight chance of showers later on this evening, early in the morning, low around 73. Slight chance of showers on Fridays. Thunderstorms maybe in the morning. Mostly sunny with a high of 93. Friday night, 30% chance of showers and thunderstorms. Partly cloudy with a low around 72. And on Saturday, 40% chance of showers, a high of 91 and a low of 71.
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1: Let's get it, baby. 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
2: It's sick. Lindsay, were you a fan of the original Clueless movie?
3: One of my faves of all time.
2: One of my faves of all time. Have you seen they're going to do a sequel series on Paramount Plus?
3: No. Oh, no, I haven't, actually.
2: Yeah, Cher, played by Alicia Silverstone, is now a mom, of course. And, they've already made, like, a 10-episode order for that show. Is that something that's interesting to you?
3: Yes. I'm going to watch it. I don't think it's going to be, like, riveting or anything, obviously. I mean, the movie wasn't, but it'll be fun, you know, mindless.
2: Yeah.
3: It'll be fun.
2: I feel like Lindsay's seen most things. Like, there isn't many things that are new and hot that you haven't seen.
3: That's true. And that movie came out when I was in middle school, and it was all, I mean, I remember my mom saying, I'm not sure if, I don't know about this movie. I don't know if you should go with your friends. Like, it was kind of on the cusp of being kind of,

0: more risque, you know, so yeah. I wanted to see it.
1: Sure.
0: Not risque, but you know what I'm saying.
1: Yeah. Is that something that Jody was into? Because I know she watched The Devil Wears Prada too, but so did Lindsay, and they're not in the same age, the same generation.
2: Yeah.
1: Jody was not
2: clueless.
1: She was not.
2: Mm-mm. Hmm. Now, as a matter of fact, she, at one point, she's like, feels so strongly against it that she said, not only is the movie stupid, but anybody who's ever liked it at any age is a complete and total blithering moron.
0: You a damn lie.
2: That's Joe. I mean, I thought it was a little harsh on her part as well. So you have to take that up with her.
0: Okay. Or did TJ say that?
2: I've never seen anything of it. I've never watched it. But does she make, excuse me, does Alicia Silverstone make silly faces, like goofy faces when she's acting? Because I'm watching a show now that was done in like the 2014 or so, and she's on it. And when she talks, she makes like the silliest, goofiest faces, like she's cringe face and stuff.
0: Just, yeah, I think she does, yeah.
1: Something with the mouth, like there's a lot of mouth movement going on. Yeah.
0: Yeah.
1: She always struck me as kind of an odd bird.
2: You know who give her big break, don't you?
1: Who?
2: Aerosmith.
0: That's right.
1: Mm-hmm. She was in that music video?
2: Yep. And that was the first anybody ever saw of Alicia Silverstone, and then she just went to the moon, baby.
1: That's right.
0: She was young.
2: Yeah.
0: Oh.
1: Say that with an old guy's voice, and that's going to sound a lot different.
3: Oh, she was young.
1: Oh, we've got more coming up next.
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2: Get it, get it.
3: Yes, Lord.
2: Go, Riggins. Go, Riggins.
4: Get the TJ, make TJ famous again hat at tjriggins.com. It's right there on the front page, or you can go down to the merch section. We've got all kinds of stuff. We've got coffee cups and beanies and throw blankets and mouse pads, all kinds of stuff. Tjriggins.com. TJ's home state of Louisiana is in the news, but this is kind of a crazy thing. A guy was just arrested and prosecuted. His name is Mahmoud Al-Hattab. I think I'm saying that right. He's a local restaurant owner, but federal prosecutors say he led a scam in Louisiana where he gave out 124 commercial driver's licenses to people that didn't go through the proper training and the proper channels to get those licenses. So
5: that's scary.
4: It's extremely scary. And what makes it even scarier is you're thinking like, oh, these are like truck drivers, I guess. But he was also giving out certificates, I believe, that would have allowed those people to drive school buses.
3: Yeah.
5: That's terrible.
4: I immediately thought of Lindsay. She was like having her meet the teacher day. And I'm like, why don't they have like a meet the school bus driver day? Those people are in charge of transporting your kids to and from your house. Like, but I feel like that's not seen as important, but especially after a story like this, where now he's giving, that seems like the worst thing you could do.
3: And it sounds, you know, so uncharacteristic of Louisiana. I mean, you usually don't ever think about any type of scam or fraudsters or anything like that in Louisiana.
5: Yeah, it's odd.
3: What does it say what town that was in?
4: I believe so. Yes. He is from Donaldsville, Louisiana.
3: Oh, okay.
4: He bribed two employees at Donaldsonville, Louisiana.
3: Mm-hmm.
4: A DMV location.
5: I always thought that teachers were the school bus drivers. Is that not the case anymore?
3: Well, I think in North Carolina, you find that a lot of times the teacher's assistant is okay. The school bus driver, and that's why most of them are women.
4: Yeah. It also says that he convinced the department employees that helped him with the scam with free meals because he was a restaurant owner. So money and just a couple of free meals, and they'd be like, yeah, sure, we'll mm-hmm. write those licenses for
3: no big deal.
4: TJ, what are we gonna do, man?
3: It's not as much Louisiana culture as

0: I think an other culture, just fraudster culture.
1: Is that right?
0: Yeah, that's not a, this is not exactly a Cajun fella.
1: No, I doesn't. He's missing the name, but
0: mm-hmm.
1: 124. It was only $5,000 to get your CDL license from this guy.
0: Yeah, huh. Do that.
2: Yeah, deal.
3: Yeah! All right, let's go.
4: This is the TJ and Regan Show.
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1: Oh, I've been waking up so stiff every morning this week, and I have no idea what's going on. 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

0: For the Love of Tennessee at Dawn. For the love of the fight. 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
1: Take 1 minute to hear a personal message from John Rose, farmer and businessman.
2: To be a farmer, you gotta have faith. You put seed in the ground and humble yourself before the Lord. I'm John Rose. I learned about Jesus in Sunday school. That's how my boys are growing up too.
1: The son of a school teacher and a farmer, CEO of two great Tennessee technology businesses that he built from the ground up. The conservative candidate for governor, John Rose.
2: I can't promise you I'll be a perfect governor, but you can be sure I will seek God's guidance and trust God's word.
1: John Rose.
2: Our land, our culture, our people, we are blessed.
1: Let's keep Tennessee, Tennessee. For governor, vote this Thursday in the Republican primary and vote for John Rose. 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
3: 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It'll be mostly sunny today with a high up to 92. We'll have a slight chance of showers later on this evening, early in the morning, low around 73. Slight chance of showers on Fridays. Thunderstorms maybe in the morning. Mostly sunny with a high of 93. Friday night, 30% chance of showers and thunderstorms. Partly cloudy with a low around 72. And on Saturday, 40% chance of showers, a high of 91 and a low of 71.
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0: All right, I'm finally doing it. I'm finally going to see Spider-Man's new movie, Brand New Day, tomorrow. Yes, I'm really excited about it. This is like a record-setting week for Spider-Man's Brand New Day. They've overtaken Toy Story 5 to become the highest-grossing film of 2026, racking in about $1.15 billion just in the first week alone. It is getting raved reviews. It looks really, really cool. And when you have Tom Holland and you have Zendaya and all the Spider-Man gadgets, you know, it's hard to say no.
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3: 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It'll be mostly sunny today with a high up to 92. We'll have a slight chance of showers later on this evening, early in the morning, low around 73. Slight chance of showers on Fridays. Thunderstorms maybe in the morning. Mostly sunny with a high of 93. Friday night, 30% chance of showers and thunderstorms. Partly cloudy with a low around 72. And on Saturday, 40% chance of showers, a high of 91 and a low of 71.
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Gracie Abrams and Hit the Wall. It's Molly J. Don't go anywhere. Music with Calvin Harris and Rihanna, plus the new one from Mumford & Sons and Hozier, just a few short minutes away, right after Joe.

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1: The latest with Mumford & Sons and Hozier, it's Rubber Band Man, it's Molly J. Well, counting calories, not only just good for helping with weight loss, but it may help older adults improve their heart health, too. This is coming out of the American Heart Association, found that obese seniors who cut out just like 250 calories a day and do some moderate exercise enjoy better heart function than older adults who just focus on exercising. Yeah, drop a few things off the menu, cut some calories, and take a walk around the block. Your heart will thank you later.
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5: Take 1 minute to hear a personal message from John Rose, farmer and businessman.
6: 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I learned about Jesus in Sunday school. 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
5: The son of a school teacher and a farmer, CEO of 2 great Tennessee technology businesses that he built from the ground up. 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
5: 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For governor, vote this Thursday in the Republican primary and vote for John Rose. 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
1: 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It'll be mostly sunny today with a high up to 92. We'll have a slight chance of showers later on this evening, early in the morning, low around 73. Slight chance of showers on Fridays. Thunderstorms maybe in the morning. Mostly sunny with a high of 93. Friday night, 30% chance of showers and thunderstorms. Partly cloudy with a low around 72. And on Saturday, 40% chance of showers, a high of 91 and a low of 71.
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0: You know, for a while there, all we were listening to was Nicole Kidman and Keith Urban breaking up, right? Well, I guess she was recently seen in Los Angeles being picked up from a Hollywood Burbank airport by her rumored boyfriend, Michael Reinstein, in a sleek black Ferrari. He's a wealthy Beverly Hills private equity investor and businessman, and she was returning from a press tour in New York City. I guess they've recently been vacationing in Italy together and were photographed in an Italian hotel. Is this too soon? They finalized their divorce back in January, and now she's already on to the next guy. Either way, he drives a black Ferrari, so yeah, I could probably see the appeal.
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0: So my daughter is turning 10 in October, and I can't believe that I have a second daughter in double digits, by the way. But I'm thinking, like, how they compare from one another. I know they say you shouldn't do that, but, like, what is one skill that every kid should know by the time they're 10 years old? Like, can they cook an egg? Can they react to an emergency? Do they know how to write a letter or an email? Can they sort through online news? Can they swim? So many questions, and I think my daughter checks off most of those. I don't know if she knows how to cook an egg, though. She doesn't have to. I make the best scrambled eggs in the world.
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1: Here's the afternoon weather for Paris, Gleason, Indian Mound, and our good friends at Serval Restoration. Well, you need to enjoy this afternoon as we're going to have sunshiny skies and a high of 92, but then we'll have some rain possibly moving in. A slight chance of showers Thursday night with a low around 73. Slight chance of showers continues on Friday, mostly sunny though with a high of 93. Friday night, 30% chance of showers and thunderstorms before 1 a.m., partly cloudy with a low around 72. Saturday, 40% chance of showers, a high of 91, a low of 71.
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3: Here's the afternoon weather for Paris, Gleason, Indian Mound, and our good friends at Serval Restoration. Well, you need to enjoy this afternoon as we're going to have sunshiny skies and a high of 92, but then we'll have some rain possibly moving in, a slight chance of showers.

0: Thursday night with a low around 73. Slight chance of showers continues on Friday. Mostly sunny, though, with a high of 93. Friday night, 30% chance of showers and thunderstorms before 1 a.m. Partly cloudy with a low around 72. Saturday, 40% chance of showers, a high of 91, low of 71.
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0: 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It's Molly J. Coming up in just a couple of minutes, Miles Smith, AJR, and Sia is coming your way. Getting closer to the weekend, so hang in there. We'll get through it together.
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1: Here's the afternoon weather for Paris, Gleason, Indian Mound, and our good friends at Serval Restoration. Well, you need to enjoy this afternoon as we're going to have sunshiny skies and a high of 92, but then we'll have some rain possibly moving in. A slight chance of showers Thursday night with a low around 73. Slight chance of showers continues on Friday. Mostly sunny, though, with a high of 93. Friday night, 30% chance of showers and thunderstorms before 1 a.m. Partly cloudy with a low around 72. Saturday, 40% chance of showers, a high of 91, a low of 71.
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0: Benson Boone, the time of my life. It is Jeremy. I saw on TikTok yesterday someone creeping at Justin Timberlake's L.A. mansion. Like, camera over the wall trying to get... Can you imagine how annoying it would be to be rich and famous? I'd like to know. Justin Timberlake, Olivia Dean, and more coming up on The Jeremy Show.
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2: Nearly one in four people admit they secretly judge someone for this before they even start a conversation. Sarah said what kind of car they drive. Easy, Sarah. How many followers they have on social media, Mike said. Ashley said what kind of shoes they're wearing. Now, Kevin said, and I agree with this, if you don't have a good handshake, I mean, come on. The right answer is how they treat a cashier or a server. If you observe someone being a real jerk to anybody that serves them, whether it's a cashier, a server, something like that, it typically kind of shows their true colors. Agree or disagree? Nearly one in four people admit they secretly judge someone for this before they even start a conversation. And it's how they treat a cashier or server.
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4: 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Here's the afternoon weather for Paris, Gleason, Indian Mound, and our good friends at Serval Restoration. Well, you need to enjoy this afternoon as we're going to have sunshiny skies and a high of 92, but then we'll have some rain possibly moving in. A slight chance of showers Thursday night with a low around 73. Slight chance of showers continues on Friday, mostly sunny though with a high of 93. Friday night, 30% chance of showers and thunderstorms before 1 a.m., partly cloudy with a low around 72. Saturday, 40% chance of showers, a high of 91, low of 71.
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0: 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The best music, the most fun. 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
1: 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You say there are people winning big all over the state? How? 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Fantastic! 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Oh, what a good girl. 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
2: Nearly one in four people admit they secretly judge someone for this before they even start a conversation. Sarah said what kind of car they drive. Easy, Sarah. How many followers they have on social media, Mike said. Ashley said what kind of shoes they're wearing. Now, Kevin said, and I agree with this, if you don't have a good handshake, I mean, come on. The right answer is how they treat a cashier or a server. If you observe someone being a real jerk to anybody that serves them, whether it's a cashier, a server, something like that, it typically kind of shows their true colors. Agree or disagree? Nearly one in four people admit they secretly judge someone for this before they even start a conversation. And it's how they treat a cashier or server.
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1: Here's the overnight weather for Paris, Huntington, Henry, and our good friends at Joe Mahan Ford. Well, after a pretty nice day today, we are going to have a slight chance of showers this evening, a low around 73. That chance of showers continues on Friday with mostly sunny skies, though, with a high of 93. Friday night, a 30% chance of showers and thunderstorms, partly cloudy, a low around 72. Saturday, we'll have a chance of showers and thunderstorms mainly before 1 o'clock in the afternoon, mostly sunny, a high of 91 and a low of 71. Lots of sunshine on Sunday with a high of 93.

0: ready for Pink. Who knew? Now, I had heard that Pink would be taking over Kelly Clarkson's talk show. I guess that was a lie, because Pink's like, no, I'm not going to do that. 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

0: spotted him on Sesame Street this week. That's right, Post Malone right there with Circles, who did make an appearance on this week's episode of Sesame Street, which you can check out on PBS Kids or Netflix. Kind of cool, because he sang a song called A Little Help, which was sort of focused on how a community can band together during difficult times. It's all part of their strategy at Sesame Street to help support kids and families as they prepare and navigate and recover from increasingly common extreme weather events. So kind of cool to have Posty on board. Again, if you want to check it out, PBS Kids or Netflix, it is streaming now. In the meantime, stay close for more of your favorites around the corner coming up next.
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